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What are we cooking? An 80s, 90s, and 2000s omelet. You want some? Teen 60 CJOY, Guelph's greatest hits.

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0: Collision free so far this morning along our major highways. Again, we're looking pretty good. Eastbound on the 401 past Highway 8, right through the 6s, moving right into Mississauga. And again, taking a look at the Hanlon Parkway and Highway 7. Overall, not too bad. Eastbound Highway 7, finding a few extra delays through Shawn's Station. Highway 78 eastbound, getting a little bit busier now past Cortland, but still collision free. 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I'm Lisa Edwards. The CJOY Traffic Watch continues.
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1: 1460s.

0: Collision-free so far this morning along our major highways, but we do have delays on the westbound 401 continuing from Trafalgar through Highway 25 and eastbound on the 401, couple of heavier delays through Guelph Line, making your way along the Hanlon Parkway and Highway 7. A problem-free go. Just a reminder, King Street closure between Stirling and Ottawa, long-term construction until the end of the month. And again, in Cambridge, Canamara Parkway lanes restricted from Conestoga Boulevard to Franklin. Canadian Tire's back to class. 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I'm Lisa Edwards with traffic on CJOY.
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